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0: time zone am I on? What country am I in?
1: It doesn't matter. It's 5 o'clock somewhere.
0: It's always on 5 in Margaritaville, come to think of it.
1: Yeah, I heard that.
0: You've been there, haven't you?
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0: From her Cloud 9 album, a honky-tonk track that playfully seeks vengeance on a cheating ex by giving them a taste of their own medicine, complete with an old-school twang, a snappy showcase of Megan Maroney's razor-sharp wit. This

0: never dies. A new collaborative album of artists revisiting songs that helped shape country music. 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
1: 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And I hope you like it.

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All right, take it away. Rosie Tease.

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0: I'm a long way since her run on the 2022 season of The Voice. 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

0: country plays here. 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

0: awards are back and set to shine in Gore again. 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

0: Making serious waves with her breakout single going viral almost overnight. The song blends raw emotion with modern country honesty. On a train back to Boston and we're jumping the gun and I'm telling you, baby, this is where I'd run. This is Boston.
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0: 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Fast forward 20 years and has just made his debut in New Zealand supporting Jason Aldean.
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0: Sounds like this. 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
0: Miley Cyrus and Lainey Wilson.

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0: 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Fresh off her Opry debut, her new album, The Heeled Cowgirl, is out now, featuring the lead single, Love and Country Music.
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0: country and frontier touring present Kip Moore on his Reason to Believe Up Close Tour. 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
0: Never Dies, a new collaborative album of artists revisiting songs that helped shape country music. 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

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Born in the country. 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
9: In this update, a house fire in Christchurch's Mariho that killed a three-year-old girl and her mother is not being treated as suspicious. The 23-year-old mother was confirmed dead last night after the blaze on Whitehill Street on Thursday night. Jamie Cunningham reports.
10: Four other children aged between 10 weeks and 5 years old were taken to hospital, with all but one now discharged into the care of family members. Police say a scene examination is underway, with an increased presence expected to remain in the area.
9: The children are all siblings of the deceased 3-year-old girl. Overseas, and an Ebola outbreak has been declared in the Democratic Republic of Congo. The BBC reports there's almost 250 cases and 65 deaths, mainly in several gold mining towns in the eastern province of Ituri. And back home, Christchurch's new stadium is opening its doors to music fans for the very first time. Around 37,000 people are expected at One NZ Stadium for Once in a Lifetime tonight, featuring Kiwi acts 60 and Kaylee Bow. It will be the first concert at the new $683 million venue. That's news. Sport, and Auckland FC has made history as the first New Zealand men's team to make an A-League Grand Final. The Black Knights have beaten Adelaide United 3-0 across the Tasman, winning the two-leg semi-final 4-1 on aggregate. New Zealand golfer Dame Lydia Ko is perched in third place after two rounds of the latest LPGA Tour event in Ohio, just two shots off the lead. The Chiefs have gone to the Super Rugby table after a crushing 42-12 home win over the Highlanders in Hamilton. All Black hopeful Caleb Tungito appears to have torn an Achilles. And the Canterbury Bulldogs NRL season is teetering on the brink after a 38-16 loss to Cronulla to open Magic Round in Brisbane. That is sport. I'm Diana Vezic.
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All right, take it away. 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

0: best country plays here. I Had Country. 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She's in Texas.
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0: Hey, this is Zach Griffith, and this is my new song, Sunday Sober. It's a heartbreak song about losing that special someone you love.
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17: In this update, Christchurch residents can expect an increased emergency service presence in the Marahoe following a fire that claimed the lives of a mother and daughter. The 23-year-old mother and her 3-year-old daughter were killed after the Whitehall Street blaze. The 3-year-old girl's 4 siblings were hospitalised, with 3 of them now in the care of family and 1 still in hospital. Police say the blaze isn't suspicious. A person's been seriously injured after a car crash in central Wellington last night. Police responded to reports of a crash involving a car and a pedestrian on Cubbo Drive near Willis Street around 11:30pm. And Christchurch's new stadium is opening its doors to music fans for the very first time. Around 37,000 people are expected at One NZ Stadium for Once in a Lifetime tonight, featuring Kiwi X, 660 and Kaylee Bell. That's news. Sports, and Auckland FC has used its underdog tag as motivation to pound Adelaide United 3-0 and make the A-League Grand Final. The tie was deadlocked heading into the return leg across the ditch, but Black Knights coach Steve Corica says his team was fired up by critics saying they couldn't win.
18: Everyone wrote us off, and you know, we performed like that, you know, 3-0 away from home. Everyone performed at a very high level, and you know, we're through to the final.
17: The Chiefs have beaten the Highlanders 42-12 in Hamilton to go top of the Super Rugby table. And Lewis Clebert's won the 200-metre freestyle title at the National Swimming Champs in Auckland. That is sport. I'm Diana Vesic.

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13: Good morning. In this update, a new outbreak of Ebola has broken out in the Democratic Republic of Congo, killing 65 people. The BBC reports 246 cases have been reported, mainly in gold mining towns in the eastern Ituri province. International Federation of the Red Cross spokesperson Ariel Keston says it's very serious.
14: It's a strain of the virus for which there is no vaccine and there is no treatment. So that means the containment measures for these epidemics are going to be much more complex.
13: Back home, and organisers of more than 40 fuel rallies across the country today say they'll be peaceful and lawful as they protest for relief on fuel taxes. Rising costs have prompted calls for taxes to be reduced and future increases scrapped. And a New York judge has declared the latest Harvey Weinstein rape case a mistrial after a jury was deadlocked and unable to reach a verdict. The trial was centred around whether the disgraced film mogul raped aspiring actress Jessica Mann in a hotel room more than a decade ago. That's news. For sport, and Auckland FC have reached the grand final in just their second A-League season. The Black Knights picked a great time to record their first ever win in Adelaide, Downing United 3-0 to win the tie 4-1 overall. Australian-based Kiwi swimmer Lewis Glebert has scorched the men's 200-metre freestyle title at the National Champs on the North Shore. Glebert won by a healthy margin of 2.5 seconds, building on his performance at last month's Australian Open, where he won in a personal best time.
15: I knew I needed to go fast in the first 100, and if I look back like a month ago, racing the Aussies, they're out fast, and I was sort of having to chase, whereas tonight, a little bit different, but to be honest, second fastest time ever, can't complain.
13: Meanwhile, Erica Fairweather won the women's 1500-metre freestyle final. That is sport. I'm Diana Vesic.
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2: 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Here's a gun and here's a blade. Here's a picture that I saved for too long. 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

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All right, take it away. Rowdy's Rose.

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0: Country, It's What We Do. I Heart Country. There's a new place in Takapuna where Golden Hour turns wild. 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